Some go to church for to sing and shout, don't you know? Some ought to go to get the devil out, don't you know? I'm working hard trying to do what's right, don't you know? And I pray the Lord, he'll help me win this fight.

And I felt like I just couldn't pick another bowl. I looked up in the sky, and I saw a band of angels coming after me.